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National Weather Service in Grand Rapids has issued a severe thunderstorm warning for northeastern Kent County in southwestern Michigan, central Montcalm County in central Michigan, until 4:45 p.m. Eastern Daylight Time. At 4:03 p.m. Eastern Daylight Time, a severe thunderstorm was located over Rockford, or 12 miles northeast of Grand Rapids, moving northeast at 45 miles per hour. Hazard, 60 miles per hour wind gusts and quarter-size hail. Source, radar indicated. Impact, hail damage to vehicles is expected. Expect wind damage to roofs, siding, and trees. Locations impacted include Greenville, Stanton, Rockford, Lakeview, Cedar Springs, Sydney, Langston, Gowan, Intrecon, Truffant, King's Corner, Lincoln Lake, Northview. Prepare immediately for large hail and damaging winds. People outside should move immediately to shelter inside a strong building. Stay away from windows.

attention, the Weather Service has issued a severe thunderstorm warning for the following Michigan counties: Kent and Montcalm. Effective until 4:48 p.m., the National Weather Service in Grand Rapids has issued a severe thunderstorm warning for northeastern Kent County in southwestern Michigan, central Montcalm County in central Michigan, until 4:45 p.m. Eastern Daylight Time. At 4:03 p.m. Eastern Daylight Time, a severe thunderstorm was located over Rockford, for 12 miles northeast of Grand Rapids, moving northeast at 45 miles per hour. Hazard: 60 miles per hour wind gusts and quarter-size hail. Source: radar indicated. Impact: hail damage to vehicles is expected. Expect wind damage to roofs, siding, and trees. Locations impacted include Greenville, Stanton, Rockford, Lakeview, Cedar Springs, Sydney, Langston, Gowan, Entreaton, Truffitt, King's Corner, Lincoln Lake, Northview. Precautionary/preparedness actions. Prepare immediately for large hail and damaging winds. People outside should move immediately to shelter inside a strong building. Stay away from windows,

National Weather Service in Grand Rapids has issued a severe thunderstorm warning for northeastern Kent County in southwestern Michigan, southeastern Mecosta County in central Michigan, Montcalm County in central Michigan, until 5:15 p.m. Eastern Daylight Time. At 4:33 p.m. Eastern Daylight Time, severe thunderstorms were located along a line extending from near Morley to 5 miles east of Greenville, moving northeast at 30 miles per hour. Hazard, ping pong ball size hail and 60 miles per hour wind gusts. Source, radar indicated. Impact, people and animals outdoors will be injured. Expect hail damage to roofs, siding, windows, and vehicles. Expect wind damage to roofs, siding, and trees. Locations impacted include Greenville, Stanton, Howard City, Edmore, Lakeview, Canadian Lakes, Crystal, Sydney, Remus, Millbrook, Sheridan, McBride, Sylvester, Westville, Gowan, Cedar Lake, Intrecon, Amble, Indian Lake, Vestaberg. These storms are producing large hail. Seek shelter now inside a sturdy structure and stay away from windows.

The National Weather Service has issued a severe thunderstorm warning for the following Michigan counties: Kent, McCosta, and Montcalm. Effective until 5:18 p.m., the National Weather Service in Grand Rapids has issued a severe thunderstorm warning for northeastern Kent County in southwestern Michigan, southeastern McCosta County in central Michigan, Montcalm County in central Michigan, until 5:15 p.m. Eastern Daylight Time. At 4:33 p.m. Eastern Daylight Time, severe thunderstorms were located along a line extending from near Morley to 5 miles east of Greenville, moving northeast at 30 miles per hour. Hazard: ping pong ball size hailand 60 miles per hour wind gusts. Source: radar indicated. Impact: people and animals outdoors will be injured. 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These storms are producing large hail. Seek shelter now inside a sturdy structure and stay away from windows,

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0: La Poderosa, con sentimiento mexicano, by Canos Broadcasting Incorporation.